98.1 KJUG. We've been talking a lot about Jordan Foer, who is going to play Friday night at the after party for the Cal Poly Breakaway Rodeo. We're going to get to know Jordan.

as we've gotten to know him, Jordan Forer is a recent Cal Poly graduate and going to play Friday night. Singer, songwriter, musician, designer. He's got all kinds of things going. He plays Friday night, the after-party concert at Avila Beach for the Cal Poly Breakaway Rodeo. Tickets are still available for Friday night and Saturday night's after-parties. You can connect on the KJUG app. You can also text WAVE to the KJUG Supercuts text line. We're giving away our tickets for Friday and Saturday tomorrow, 805-549-8698. The keyword is WAVE. And my thanks again to Jordan Forer, F-O-R-E-R, Jordan Forer, for joining us here on the 5 o'clock free ride.

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Upper 50s tonight. Kind of a little mini heat wave the next couple days. Mostly clear and warm and hot tomorrow. 80 to 85 for the coast and then slow. 95 above the grade. Mandy's in next. Riley Green's on now. I'm Pepper Daniels. Cheers.

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0: axle. The thing at the back of their butt.
1: What is that? Could you?
0: That's where I had the tail.
1: So they have tramp stamps.
2: Tramp stamps of Creed.
1: Real quick. We're going to get back to that. He doesn't look larger at all. He looks.
2: You don't think so?
1: He looks like one of those like muscly guys, but like elderly, like little kind of like smaller.
2: Do you think he looks like Axl Rose?
1: No.
2: Right now?
1: No. He looks like, what's the guy that used to do the workouts in the juice?
2: What?
1: He lived in Morro Bay.
0: Oh, Jack LaLanne.
1: He looks like Jack LaLanne.
0: Jack LaLanne.
1: Yeah. And also, you're friends with some real losers.
2: You're calling Manny and Marty losers.
1: Are they both married?
2: I know Marty is. I don't know that Manny is. Manny was married.
1: Good luck to you out there, Manny. Good luck to you.

It's K-Chuck with Tom and Becky. So I do go get the shot yesterday in my hand. So I have to get a doctor. I get the doctor. The doctor has to refer me. The doctor does. I go to a hand specialist. Her last name is, I'm not going to say, but it starts with a D. And I've got trigger finger in my left index finger. And so I'm waiting there. I'm sitting there in the room. And here comes this doctor. Younger, female, whatever. Assistant, younger, female, whatever. And, you know, here I am. I'm like, she's like, well, what's going on? I'm like, you know exactly. She had the audacity to ask me what's going on. Like, you know what's going on. I have responded to your auto call. I have.

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1: 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I love Sad Jason.

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1: I run all country.
0: Luckily, it's free. 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

0: You're waking up with Tom and Becky in the morning. Maybe all
1: I need. A great morning show.
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0: When you're in the car, we're in the car. It's kind of like Tom and Becky are following you. That's not weird at all.

Bailey Zimmerman and Chevy Silverado as we get ready for a true country classic. Going to be performing at Fremont Slow in downtown Slow. I'll tell you all about it coming up next.

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0: In Santa Maria, we are at 3580 Orchid Road. In Morro Bay, up near the Rock, we are at 2650 Main Street. 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
1: All right. Thank you so much, sir. Have a wonderful day, and we'll check out the new ad. We'll talk to you again soon, okay?
0: All right. Thank you.
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Toby Keith there and God Love Her. Wednesday afternoon. Hope your day is going well. Pepper's going to be up with you at 3 today. And here's Russell Dickerson.

0: Dr. Wetmore, who told you that? Andy Morris here, and I want to talk to you for just a moment about my friends at Mid-State Precious Metals. 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